0: 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That sounds like a blast. The X's 104 Beers of Summer is back. Starting Memorial Day weekend, Matt and Lou will see who can drink 104 beers first. I'm sure we really had to twist their arms to do this again.
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1: Ice Nine Kills has released a new song and video called Play Dead. It's to mark the 10th anniversary of the horror game Dead by Daylight. Check that out on YouTube. Bad Wolves are back with a new lead singer. Killboy, a.k.a. Sarah Skinner, takes over for Daniel D.L. Laskowitz, who left the band last year to join Falling in Reverse as their bassist. The only original member left in the band is drummer Josh Becklin. Their first song with Sarah Skinner is called Paint It Red, and you can watch that on YouTube right now. And Limp Bizkit is planning on making some new songs for their growing fan base. Wes Borland says that they're bigger than they've ever been right now, and they can't explain why, but they love it, and they're very grateful, and they're so lucky. So they're hitting the studio later this summer to work on new material.
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You want me to do what you tell me. 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

0: 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That sounds like a blast. 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Starting Memorial Day weekend, Matt and Lou will see who can drink 104 beers first. I'm sure we really had to twist their arms to do this again.
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5: 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The South Rockford Industrial TIF would be designed to incentivize business development along Edson Road near the county line. 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However, the mayor has said that TIF funding would not benefit any data center project. Kevin Haas reporting.
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1: She was living in a single room with three other individuals. One of them was a male, and the other two, well, the other two were females. God only knows what they were up to in there. And furthermore, Susan, I wouldn't be the least bit surprised to learn that all four of them habitually smoke marijuana cigarettes. Reefers.

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0: 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That sounds like a blast. The X's 104 Beers of Summer is back. Starting Memorial Day weekend, Matt and Lou will see who can drink 104 beers first. I'm sure we really had to twist their arms to do this again.
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0: Anyway, we'll cap it all off with the grand finale going down on Saturday, August 29th at Garrett's Restaurant and Bar on North Bell School Road. Who will be crowned this year's champion? 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

0: 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That sounds like a blast. 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Starting Memorial Day weekend, Matt and Lou will see who can drink 104 beers first. I'm sure we really had to twist their arms to do this again.
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1: Are they friendly? Are they after us? 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Who knows, man?
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2: All right, here we are, another day on your favorite morning rock radio show, The Morning X. What's up, 6 a.m. crowd? Up with the sun, getting it done like you do out there in the world, and it's already super hot. Like, we don't even get a break. It's just the humidity and the mugginess of it all. It's just, ugh, yuck. But, you know, I appreciate whatever it is that you're doing out there, making the world go round. You know what I'm saying? Because you don't get to be in the cushy air conditioning. Maybe you do, like me, which is nice. But if you're out there in the world, you know, driving a truck or just any working road construction today or something, ugh, I salute you. I'm rewarding you, too, today, 6 a.m.ers, with five-figure death punch tickets. That's right. 6:45 is when we'll do the giveaway for that. We'll play 5 for 5. It's basically I just ask you, well, I give you 5 things, and you got to tell me what they have in common. I mean, super easy, right? And we'll make it really easy since, you know, it's early and your brain's not fully functioning like myself at this hour. So we'll play 5 for 5 for 5 figure death punch tickets at 6:45. 8:10, then, we're going to give away the Metallica digital download of Reload Remastered. And then, if you win that, you qualify for the vinyl edition, which is going to be awesome and definitely look good on your record shelf there, you know? And we'll give that away on Monday. So win and qualify today at 8:10. Otherwise, try to stay cool, try to beat the heat, you know, all that good stuff. And I'll try to provide you with a quality morning show that you can listen to as you're off into the world. Our phone number is 815-874-2104. Let's do this thing. This is the greatest morning radio show. Hotter than the weather outside. We are hot, hot, hot, baby. This is the Morning X.

0: Chelsea, I do have a gripe that I wanted to get off my chest here, and that has to deal with fireworks going off, and it's not yet quite the 4th of July, all right? Trying to sleep last night, and just explosions all night long. Come on, right? It's, what is it? It's not even July.
1: 'Tis the season where everybody is setting off fireworks, and it's not just at night either. Like, you guys are wasting, I hope you know, if you're setting off fireworks during the day, you're dumb. Because, like, you're wasting it. Because the whole point, even, of a firework is to see it, like, light up the sky.
0: Oh, people can't wait. As soon as, like, so what was it get dark? About 9:15-ish?
1: Yeah.
0: They start going off, like, as soon as it gets dusk. Like, there's still light outside and people start setting them off. And here's one thing I've learned. One illegal firework breeds more illegal fireworks.
1: Yeah.
0: So one guy sets his off, and then it's like a competition to see who else is out there. Then they just start going off.
1: Well, what's crazy is, like, you can set things on fire that way. Like, that's how fires start.
0: Yeah.
1: I'm not trying to be a mom
0: or
1: anything.
0: We sound old. I know.
1: I sound so old. And you know what? That's okay. Because we have vets out there that might get scared of those fireworks. Like, that's why you need to leave it to the professionals. I mean, there's dogs. Like,
0: yes.
1: Benny, he doesn't care. But Mabel, my other dog, she hates fireworks.
0: Yeah.
1: So, like, you don't know who you're disrupting. And, again, something could happen.
0: I'm cool with illegal fireworks on the 4th of July. You know what I mean?
1: When the professionals are doing it.
0: Yes, but also, like, in your driveway or whatever, if you got something, you know. It's on the 4th of July. One time I was in Iowa City, and this was many, many years ago, I got a $750 ticket for lighting off bottle rockets on the 4th of July. On the 4th of July, lighting off a bottle rocket in the street. $750.
1: That's what you get.
0: No, it's not what I get for celebrating freedom on the 4th. It wasn't the 3rd. It wasn't the 5th.
1: There's a reason that you're not allowed to set off fireworks. And I know there's both sides to this, because I know there's people that are agreeing with me, and I know there's people that are agreeing with you, Matt. We should go to the text line.
0: What, about illegal fireworks? When's it okay to set them up?
1: So
0: I say it's okay to do them illegally on the 4th of July, but the 5th or the 4th or any time, or the 3rd or any time after, no.
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3: 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There were 46 graduates in the inaugural class, and that beat expectations for the numbers that would come from initial enrollment. 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The goal is to create a learning opportunity and protect critical pollinator health. A credit union that was founded more than 80 years ago to serve the City of Rockford employees has merged with Rock Valley Credit Union. Rockford Municipal Employees Credit Union is now under the umbrella of RVCU, a nonprofit financial institution that has served the region since 1968. 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
4: The Cubs hit 5 home runs and held on for a 9-7 win at Wrigley last night. The only thing hotter than the weather was Dansby Swanson hitting 2 round trippers. The Brewers win again 7-2 over the Reds. The Cardinals win in Atlanta 5-3 over the Braves. And the White Sox with a 9-3 win over Baltimore. Padres and Cubs at 1:20 this afternoon. The Sox and Orioles this afternoon. While the Brewers and Cardinals play tonight. Pete Crow Armstrong of the Cubs won't participate in the home run derby at this year's All-Star game in Philly. He declined last year as well. PCA said he would do it someday when the timing was right. While the Cubs are scheduled to host the All-Star game next summer, that may be the perfect time. The NBA offseason just got exciting as LeBron James tells the Lakers he plans to play elsewhere and will return for an unprecedented 24th season. Let the bidding wars begin. In World Cup soccer, Norway, France, and Mexico all advanced with wins yesterday. Team USA plays tonight against Bosnia at 7 p.m. on Fox. And finally, the city of Milwaukee now has an 80-foot by 100-foot mural of the late Bob Uecker in downtown Milwaukee to honor Mr. Baseball. He already has 2 statues at AmFam Field and now a building-sized tribute as well. That's sports. I'm Steve Summers.
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It is that time to give away some five-figure death punch tickets. They got a show with Eva Under Fire. That is Credit Union One Amphitheater in Tinley Park in August, August 19th. Now, for the tickets, we've been playing five for five. You got to tell me what these five things have in common. And I'm going to give you a hint just because I'm nice, 645 crowd. These are people, all right, just so you know. Here we go. Balogun, Freeze, Adams, Tillman, Pulisic. What do those five people have in common? Again, Balogun, Freeze, Adams, Tillman, Pulisic. If you can tell me who those people are, you are going to see Five Finger Death Punch. 815-874-2104 or caller X gets take the first guess. Good.

0: Time to give away some Five Finger Death Punch tickets. 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
1: It's Don.
0: Hey, Don. All right, so Balogun, Freeze, Adams, Tillman, Pulisic. What do those five names have in common?
1: They all play football.
0: Football? What kind of football?
1: Yeah, NFL.
0: No, that is wrong. I'm so sorry. Please try again. Hi, 104.9 The X. Who's this?
1: It's Key.
0: Hey, Key. All right, listen. Balogun, Freeze, Adams, Tillman, Pulisic. Who are those people?
2: Members of the men's national team for the World Cup.
0: Hell yeah, they are. Congratulations. You win Five Finger Death Punch tickets. USA, Bosnia tonight. Knockout round. USA, baby. All the way.
2: All the way.
0: Yeah, football. What kind of football? Can't give it to you. Has to be... I mean, soccer is technically football, but I think, you know, he was going with the NFL. Probably Tillman because of, you know, Charles Tillman for the Bears. Anyway, hey, tonight also I believe there's a watch party for the U.S. At Murphy's here in Rockford if you want to go watch the USA play Bosnia tonight in the knockout round. It's a big deal. You know, if the USA wins this one, they move on, and that's huge. So USA all the way, baby.
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4: 7:10 here on the Morning X. Just a friendly reminder that at 8:10, an hour from now exactly, I'll give away another digital download of Metallica's Reload Remastered, which is super cool. You'll hear the Metallica sound, the James Hetfield going, yeah! You'll know it when you hear it. And then you be caller X and you win. But not right now. Not right now. An hour from now. Digital downloads of Metallica for you. And then, coming up here real shortly, it's July 1st, which is absolutely insane. And there are some things you can look forward to in July. And me and Steve Summers, or Steve Summers and I, there we go, proper grammar. Jeez. We'll discuss. And also, you know what's going on in July? This band right here, Evanescence, they're going to be in Tinley Park next Wednesday. And I'm going, and I'm excited. This is Going Under on the X. No.

0: impression that I get.
1: It is the Morning X. It is 125 degrees outside. And I have the man of summer in studio, Steve Summers.
2: Rabbit.
1: What is that? What is that? Why are you saying that?
2: First of July. You're supposed to say that first thing just to give yourself good luck for the month.
1: Really?
2: That's why you've been having so much bad luck, Matt. You haven't been saying rabbit.
1: Okay, fine. Rabbit.
2: There you go. First of the month. Three times in a row.
1: That's crazy that we are in July already. That's
2: we
1: nuts.
2: Are halfway through 2026 as of today.
1: Oh, my God. You are correct on that one. Well, listen, there's lots of things to look forward to in July, so let's talk about that for a second. America's 250th birthday, July 4th. That is July 4th is Saturday. That's insane. That's crazy.
2: America, where are your red, white, and blue? I still don't see red, white, and blue on you yet.
1: Ice Hogs red.
2: I'm telling you, you got to get out of that hoodie sweatshirt. It does not look good on you. That's not your look, man. I'm telling
1: You'll
2: you.
1: You'll pry it off my cold, dead body, or my hot, dead body. All right, anyway, 4th of July celebration. Yep. I mean, Ted O'Donnell's going to blow everything up
2: That's true.
1: On the 4th. It's
2: going to
1: be great.
2: Hey, how about Team USA, since you're talking about America? Tonight against Bosnia.
1: Against Bosnia, Herzegovina, 7 o'clock, and it's going to be awesome. And I think the USA can win, and I think they can move on to the next round, which would be great.
2: Well, these are the knockout rounds, and win or go home. And the USA already had one loss. We don't want another one because then you're out.
1: So. No. So once you lose, yep. You're done. But it should be exciting. I know people are like, hey, soccer, it's boring. Not this.
2: It's weird because I'm not a big soccer fan, but when I watch Team USA, I'm like, I think I like soccer.
1: It's just a good celebration of team and sport and country and everything else.
2: It's like a version of hockey, but people are running instead of skating.
1: Yeah. Well, yeah, it's not hockey. In theaters, there's a Minions movie out today. I don't watch the Minions.
2: I haven't even seen Toy Story 5.
1: I haven't either. Minions. I haven't even seen Toy Story 3. So Moana is coming out this month. That Odyssey movie with Matt Damon. Oh, and the new Spider-Man, Brand New Day, comes out at the end of the month.
2: I heard that He-Man movie is really, really good.
1: I heard it is, too. I heard it's like watching a 1980s cartoon, but with people.
2: And it's supposed to be really... Jared Leto is like...
1: Unfortunately.
2: Grayskull or something. Yeah, it's crazy.
1: He's not Grayskull. He's Skeletor.
2: Not the castle Skeletor.
1: But the good news is you can't even tell it's him. All right. Let's see. Nothing really on TV. And then holidays. Of course, you got the 4th of July. Hey, it's National Bikini Day this Sunday.
2: Well,
1: so
2: what the hell are we doing here? Exactly. Let's go to Pearl Lake Beach.
1: You know what? I've always wanted to go there. I heard it's like $25, though, if you want to go.
2: Well, it's beautiful. Have you been there yet?
1: No, I have not, but I drive by it on the way to Beloit all the time.
2: A man of your stature, $25 is chump change, man. You should
1: my
2: be
1: stature.
2: There by now.
1: It's a week's pay. Fried Chicken Day on the 6th. Where's Chelsea for that one? And, National Mojito Day on the 11th.
2: A mojito.
1: Anyway, those are just things you can look forward to. In July.
2: I'm now stuck on Pearl Lake Beach. I can't get it out of my head.
1: All right, you and I, Pearl Lake Beach for National Bikini
2: Day. That's not who I want to go with.
1: No, which one of us is wearing the bikini?
2: You're wearing the Speedo. I am not.
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7: 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This is a test of the emergency alert system. This is only a test.

0: It is the Morning X, and you know, I haven't had my good friend Dean in here in a minute.
1: Oh, gosh, Dean. It's been hotter than hell. I'm a fat guy, so I sweat. I don't go around.
2: You are not. You lost a ton of weight.
0: You're looking great.
1: Yeah,
2: you're
1: thank
2: like as skinny
1: you.
2: As
1: you,
2: I am now. How are you? I'm freezing in this studio.
3: It is cold too.
2: It is so cold
0: it is
2: in
0: cold.
2: Here.
0: I love it.
1: I'm getting ready for that Dancing with the Stars. You and I will do that. That's my goal.
2: Oh, my gosh.
1: Well, yeah.
0: When you come in, Dean, we always have to have you. Usually we spin the wheel of gripes, but it's the 4th of July, and we were talking the other day in the hallway. You got an issue with these fireworks and everything
1: fireworks.
0: These days.
1: Oh, you know what, guys? Don't you remember your mom always telling you, put the gun, you're going to shoot your eye out. You know, so come July 4th. It always drives me nuts. You see all these fireworks. They go up, a big boom, and, you know, it's really pretty. It's all that crap. And then all of a sudden, the next day you read in the paper, people are blowing their fingers off or hands off. What the hell? Go down and watch our fireworks, and you don't have to blow anything else off. But my neighborhood, everybody's got these damn fireworks going off, and they start... Seriously, guys, they start in April and start shooting off fireworks. That's a true story. April, and by Christmas, we should be about done.
2: Yeah.
1: You know, you guys have that?
2: You know what's crazy is, and they don't even wait until it's dark.
1: No.
2: Like, it was 2 o'clock in the afternoon, and I was in my office at the other end of the building, and all of a sudden I hear... Boom!
1: Yeah.
2: And 'tis the season, because you're like, is that a gunshot or is it fireworks, right?
1: You
2: like,
1: just don't
2: I'm sorry,
1: know.
2: You just don't know.
0: That's a fun game to play in Rockford here.
2: Yeah,
1: whatever
2: right?
1: happened to those sprinkler or those, what are you,
0: put sparklers?
1: How
0: do you feel about sparklers, Steve?
1: Oh, they're dangerous.
2: They're dangerous.
1: You touch them, you can get burned. But those sparkler things, that's what they need to do. You know, do that and be done. I hate fireworks. You know, I can't stand it. You know, the noise drives you crazy. You know, and then I guess that's my rant, guys. I just feel like it's too much. You want to hear some fireworks? Listen to my car go up the street. You'll hear more crap going off than anything you've ever seen. True story, Chell. You know, so.
0: Happy 4th of July.
1: Oh,
2: yeah, happy 4th of
1: you know
2: July,
1: what?
2: Guys.
1: I'll see you at Christmas when it's done.
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1: Awesome, thanks.
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1: Heck yeah, that is awesome.
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0: Hey, Neil, congratulations. 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

0: This is the greatest morning show ever in the history of morning radio. It is the Morning X.
1: Is it still self-proclaimed?
0: I'm still self-proclaiming it until we get actual proof. I'm waiting on confirmation, okay. All right? We need some sort of a trophy or something.
1: Like a participation award?
0: No, there are no participation awards on this show. All right. Okay. Hey, so it's America's 250th birthday. Did you know that Budweiser bought everybody a beer? I didn't know that.
1: What?
0: So the company gave away thousands of $6 digital gift cards to people 21 and older as part of Covering America's Tab to promote America's 250th birthday. Did you know anything about this?
1: Nope.
0: I didn't either. However, it was supposed to run through July 5th. They ran out.
1: Of course they did. They probably ran out within the first, 24 hours.
0: Well, they only had a $150,000 tab on here is what it says. So they bought beers up to $150,000, which, come on, Budweiser, you could do better than that, right?
1: That doesn't make any sense.
0: Right. So there was apparently it was a thing on the website, and it says, due to overwhelming demand, America's tab has been closed. Aw, they're closing the tab before we even get to the 4th. But it gives you the option of signing up to receive an email if the tab is reopened. Somebody reopened the tab.
1: I don't know. Where are you getting this beer? Like, are they sending you?
0: They're sending you a digital gift card, but then again, what are you going to do? Bring that to the bar?
1: Or are you, taking it to a grocery store?
0: To the grocery store, but, good luck finding beer for $6.
1: I mean, I guess if you did, a 40 ounce.
0: Do they?
1: The Road Pops.
0: Do they sell 40s?
1: I think they do still.
0: Budweiser? Somewhere, at the liquor store?
1: Yeah.
0: Okay. So, anyway, they've officially closed. They opened their tab, and then they closed it. And then they closed it immediately.
1: Hey, you should sign up for the email and see if somebody reopens the tab.
0: Who's going to reopen the tab? Someone's going to have to foot the bill for $150,000. There's lots of people that could do that.
1: Well, I mean, the company could just do it.
0: Yeah. They're a multi-billion dollar company, you know?
1: It's a good publicity stunt, though.
0: That's probably the reason that they did it.
1: Well, yeah, because Budweiser sales have been tanking for the last couple of years.
0: They? Gee,
1: yeah.
0: We won't get into the reasons why. Not on this show, anyway. But yeah, raise a glass for America's 250th. I cannot believe that it is this weekend.
1: I know, that's crazy.
0: I'm interested to see if all the fanfare and what happens with everything. And
1: it's going to be so much fun.
0: What was 1776?
1: You hesitated.
0: Well, I don't know.
1: Yes, Matt, 1776.
0: Listen, I was bad in school, all right? I don't know history that well. So, but I do know that it's the 4th of July and it's America's birthday. And we missed out on our beer. Thanks a lot, Budweiser.
1: Yeah, boo.
0: Yeah. And they also don't sponsor this show. That's why we can talk trash about them. If they did, I'd be like, oh man, we love Budweiser.
1: Yeah.
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3: 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There were 46 graduates in the inaugural class, and that beat expectations for the numbers that would come from initial enrollment. The school operates from inside the UW Health Riverfront YMCA, and it's designed to help adults who have faced barriers to education earn a high school diploma and set themselves on a path to higher education or a better career. 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A credit union that was founded more than 80 years ago to serve the City of Rockford employees has merged with Rock Valley Credit Union. Rockford Municipal Employees Credit Union is now under the umbrella of RVCU, a nonprofit financial institution that has served the region since 1968. 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
2: Thank you very much. 8:34, sunshine today, just like yesterday. Hot temperatures in the mid-90s. Heat index pushing us up into the low hundreds for the day. Tonight, 76 for a low, hot and muggy evening ahead for tomorrow. Thursday looks like another hot day out there. Highs in the mid-90s, over 100 with the heat index. However, there is a chance, just a chance, of some rain tomorrow to cool us off a bit. Right now, 82 here in Rockford. That is what it is.
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4: The Cubs hit 5 home runs and held on for a 9-7 win at Wrigley last night. The only thing hotter than the weather was Dansby Swanson hitting 2 round trippers. The Brewers win again 7-2 over the Reds. The Cardinals win in Atlanta 5-3 over the Braves. And the White Sox with a 9-3 win over Baltimore. Padres and Cubs at 1:20 this afternoon. The Sox and Orioles this afternoon, while the Brewers and Cardinals play tonight. Pete Crow Armstrong of the Cubs won't participate in the Home Run Derby at this year's All-Star Game in Philly. He declined last year as well. BCA said he would do it someday when the timing was right. While the Cubs are scheduled to host the All-Star Game next summer, that may be the perfect time. The NBA offseason just got exciting as LeBron James tells the Lakers he plans to play elsewhere and will return for an unprecedented 24th season. Let the bidding wars begin. In World Cup soccer, Norway, France, and Mexico all advanced with wins yesterday. Team USA plays tonight against Bosnia at 7 p.m. on Fox. And finally, the city of Milwaukee now has an 80-foot by 100-foot mural of the late Bob Uecker in downtown Milwaukee to honor Mr. Baseball. He already has 2 statues at AmFam Field and now a building-sized tribute as well. That's sports. I'm Steve Summers.
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Yeah, right now.

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1: You know what they say, fool me once, strike one, but fool me twice, strike three.
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0: It is the Morning X, Chelsea Meyer in studio. And Chelsea Meyer, it is time to think fast.
1: Oh, no.
0: That's right. What's the only rule of think fast?
1: There's no rules.
0: That's right. There are no rules. Everything's made up. There's no way to win, and none of it makes sense. Are you ready to play?
1: Yes.
0: Irrelevant. All right, here we go. We'll start you off with an easy one. Who was the first president of the United States?
1: George Washington.
0: Everybody should know that. George Washington. All right, are sparklers cool?
1: Duh.
0: Wrong. They are not cool.
1: What?
0: Sparklers are lame.
1: They are cool.
0: They are not.
1: I'm sorry, but have you ever been in a crowd?
0: Yeah.
1: Of people.
0: With sparklers?
1: With sparklers.
0: Well, you sit there and they burn down until they burn your fingers. There's no point of them.
1: I think it's a beautiful moment.
0: Okay. We just agree to disagree on that one. Where is the Liberty Bell at, Chelsea? Where is the Liberty Bell? The Liberty Bell. The one that did crack in it.
1: New York City.
0: Wrong. I got the right coast. It's Philadelphia.
1: Is that on the coast?
0: Yes.
1: No, it's not.
0: Well, Philadelphia, Pennsylvania, it's on the right side of America.
1: It's not on the coast.
0: Yes, it is.
1: No, it's not. Pennsylvania is like,
0: well, whatever.
1: Inland.
0: It's not exactly on the coast, but it's on that side, the east side of America. Listen, all right. One thing you need to have on the grill on the 4th of July.
1: Burgers.
0: Well, also hot dogs. Hot dogs is the number one answer. Hot dogs. All right. Uncle Sam, Uncle Phil, Uncle Jesse. Rank in order of coolness.
1: Uncle Sam,
0: Uncle Phil. Who's the coolest out of all those? Uncle Sam, Uncle Phil, Uncle Jesse.
1: I gotta go Uncle Jesse.
0: All right.
1: I mean, I can't put Uncle Sam last, so I guess I have to put him second. Okay. And then Uncle Phil.
0: All right, fine. Uncle Jesse is the coolest, although Uncle Phil's pretty cool. And then Uncle Sam, yeah, I mean, he's America's uncle, right?
1: I can't.
0: All right, and finally, Chelsea. What did the colonists wear to the Boston Tea Party? What did the colonists wear to the Boston Tea Party?
1: I don't know.
0: They wore t-shirts, and that is Think Fast.
1: I'm done. I'm leaving. Goodbye.
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0: Into the 9 o'clock hour here on the Morning X, Chelsea's last day on the show for a little bit as she is taking some vacation time. She's going golfing tomorrow. It's going to be like 190 degrees tomorrow out there on the course.
1: I know. That's what my friend Sabrina was saying. She's like, it's going to be so hot tomorrow.
0: It'll be fun though.
1: Listen, I'm not like a big golfer. I like to go have fun and I like to have a couple drinks. And we have already said if we suck, we're going to the pool.
0: Oh, you mean like just bail halfway through and just go over to the pool?
1: Yep, just leave the boys, let them finish.
0: Yeah, come on,
1: we're
0: going to the pool. You're playing a nice course. You're playing with the Rockford Country Club, right? Yeah, so like, I bet you don't even make it 9 before you're in that pool.
1: You want to bet?
0: Yeah, how many holes do you think you're going to make it?
1: I think I'm going to make 6.
0: 6 holes?
1: 7 you, maybe.
0: Before
1: six,
0: you just
1: seven.
0: Be like, screw this, and you go jump in the pool, like Caddyshack. Nice.
1: Is that what they do in Caddyshack?
0: Yeah, well, there's caddy day at the pool, and they all jump in the pool, and all the rich people are like, my word, because all the caddies are swimming around in there, you know?
1: Oh, I should recreate that moment.
0: You should. Well, what they do... So what they do in Caddyshack is like, you know, it's like a rich, snooty country club. Not that Rockford Country Club is, because it's not.
1: It's not a very nice club.
0: But in the movie, Bushwood is a very snobby club. And like, they have caddy day, where like the caddies get to go and like swim in the country club pool, you know? And someone puts a Baby Ruth in there. And then you get the idea.
1: Oh my gosh. I know a girl that did that when we were in 7th grade at Eisenhower Middle
0: School. She did not.
1: She literally did that in our pool.
0: Uh-huh.
1: And we all, like, they literally thought somebody had...
0: Had
1: you
0: done
1: know,
0: that?
1: Yeah, done that in the pool. And so they evacuated the entire class. And it turns out that she just put a Baby Ruth in there and she had to fess up to it.
0: I guarantee you.
1: And that's... you know who you are. I'm not going to call
0: Don't
1: you out.
0: Don't say her name.
1: But she knows.
0: Is she one of your friends in your friend group?
1: Actually, I just saw her for the first time in forever at Dancing with the Rockford Stars in November. So,
0: oh, you've already dropped hints of who it might be. Well, I guarantee you she got that idea from Caddyshack.
1: Well, now I know, yeah.

0: Buck Cherry 1049. It is the Morning X. Chelsea, I'm already starting to see the Jeeps all decked out for 4th of July driving around town.
1: Oh, I know. Everybody's decking their car out. I'm excited.
0: Is it a rule if you have a Jeep, you have to join that Jeep Mafia or whatever it is? Like, have you seen them driving around? They got the ducks on the dashboard.
1: Yes.
0: And they're all, every holiday, they're just decked out in different, like right now it's 4th of July themed.
1: I love it. Honestly, if I had a Jeep, I would definitely be a part of that group. Jeep Mafia.
0: Well, what's it called?
1: It's Screw City Jeeps,
0: right? Thank you, not Jeep Mafia. That's not a bad name for it either, though.
1: I feel like you should. What kind of car do you have?
0: I have an old lady car.
1: What kind of car do you have?
0: It's a Hyundai Venue.
1: You should start the Hyundai Mafia.
0: The Hyundai Mafia?
1: Yeah, if you have a Hyundai, then. Is it Hyundai or Hyundai?
0: It doesn't matter. Yeah.
1: Potato.
0: Yeah. I do know that I have a smaller car, and bigger cars on the road do not respect me at all. I get tailgated all the time, and people cut me off, and I'm going the speed limit.
1: Matt gets so mad.
0: It's like driving
1: with my grandpa.
0: I have.
1: Except my grandpa drove better.
0: I go the speed limit, okay, and maybe a little bit over, but I'm not going, you know.
1: It's not even that. It's you yelling at these dang cars.
0: Yeah.
1: Get over. Yeah. Slow down.
0: I like to take cautions when I'm on the road, okay? And you've seen people driving here in Rockford.
1: Yeah.
0: Yeah. Anyway, that's not what this is about. This is about people listening. You know, there's people listening all over. You know, at 4th of July and the Jeep Parade is just one of the things that's happening for the big 4th of July celebration. Sky Concert, of course, downtown Rockford, Jeep Parade. There's going to be, I'm seeing here that there's going to be a figure skating show at the Riverview Ice House.
1: Oh, wow.
0: I mean, that's pretty cool with the Rockford Park District. Downtown City Market is popping off, as the kids say, with all sorts of cool stuff down there.
1: Yeah, on this Friday, actually. So I like that this year they've been doing theme nights. This weekend, this Friday, it's red, white, and brew.
0: Yeah, beers.
1: So drink your way around City Market.
0: I was going to say, I might have to go to City Market this Friday night and check that out. And then, of course, you know, on Saturday, well, that's Friday. Then Saturday, too, they're doing more stuff at Water Street area. And then, of course, the big firework display, Ted O'Donnell and the 4th and Lights Committee. They are planning on the greatest, I mean, this is coming from him, the greatest 4th of July celebration we've ever seen, he says.
1: It's going to be, like, bigger than ever. Last year, I was like, there's no way they could top this.
0: It was good last year.
1: It was so good. The finale just kept going and going and going and going and going and going and going.
0: Of course, we were in Beattie Park, which is right next to the Jefferson Street Bridge, so we saw
1: prime
0: it all.
1: Viewing area.
0: So, do you like it better on the Jefferson Street Bridge as opposed to Davis? I mean, nothing wrong with Davis Park, but
1: Davis Park was definitely nostalgic. But we are going to see like a new era coming to Rockford, you know, when that is finally finished. But
0: I can't wait.
1: Beattie Park, I don't know. There's something about it because they used to be on the Jefferson Street Bridge. Like if you grew up watching the fireworks, then you know one of the OG spots was on the Jefferson Street Bridge. So to me, this is nostalgic.
0: Well, it's going to be awesome. And you can find more at thexrockford.com. It is Sky Concert 2026. Oh, and by the way, if you want to listen to music while it's happening, you can turn to Chelsea's station right down the hall, B103. And like as soon as the fireworks go off is when you guys have like a soundtrack, right?
1: A synchronized soundtrack.
0: Can you give away any of the songs you're playing?
1: Can't.
0: You can't?
1: Nope.
0: Because you don't know them. That's
1: go out
0: why.
1: With a bang.
0: It's Sky Concert 2026 presented by Buffalo Contracting and Rockford Community Bank with Lonnie's Carpet Max and Lonnie Stonecrafters, Black Diamond Plumbing and Mechanical, Cunis Auto Group of Belvedere, and Beloit and Howe Freightways. We will see you for Sky Concert 2026.
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0: Your Real Rock Report is on the way here on The Morning X. Autumn King's coming out with a new album and more. We'll get to that and wrap up the show for the day. That is less than 15 minutes here on The X. Right now, it's Beartooth with Free.
1: Got the world in my hands, never felt so alone. 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
1: All right, as we end the show, we take a look at what's happening out there in the rock world. The Foo Fighters have posted a video of the Bell Tower Beats of Anfield Road Primary School in Liverpool, England, entertaining them with a cover of Times Like These. You can watch that on YouTube. The Autumn Kings will release their new album, Epiphanies, on September 18th. You can find the new single, Become Numb, on YouTube. We love the Autumn Kings here on The X. In fact, they've been in studio twice, and I'm hoping that when this gets released, they'll come back and maybe play a few songs off that album. And finally, the Pretty Reckless have stripped things down in a couple of new videos. First, they've made a clip for the title track off their recent album, Dear God, that features Taylor Momsen in almost a see-through outfit, which is pretty standard for her. The clip is on YouTube and can only be watched there because it's age restricted. Also, they did an unplugged session for a German music company, and you can watch that on YouTube as well. That is the show. I want to thank everybody for stopping by. Chelsea was in here for a while, Adrian, and more. Tomorrow on the show, we'll have more chances for you to win Five Finger Death Punch tickets, and we'll get you that Metallica digital download of Reload Remastered. You can win that as well. And my friend, comedian Michael Palmieri, should be stopping by since it's Thursday as well. And more. And that'll be our last show for the week, as Friday we'll have off here heading into the 4th of July weekend. So have a great day, everybody. Heffin next after 10. Lou back this afternoon. We go commercial free for your drive home. Wuck fork, we call it around here. Stay cool out there, everybody. And we'll see you tomorrow.
2: It was once said that Americans never quit. We never surrender. We never hide from history. We make history. Our founding fathers made history when they signed the Declaration of Independence. Come join my family and I to celebrate that freedom. Thank you, State Line, for the continued support. May God bless you, and may God bless America.
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Tiger Cub, Fall In, Fall Out, a big band out of the UK, kind of has some Muse, Queens of the Stone Age vibes to it. Yeah, that is Tiger Cub, Fall In, Fall Out. I'm saying it so you can search for it on the internet. Yeah, go ahead and Google it. Red Hot Chili Peppers from the Mother's Milk album. This is Higher Ground. It's The X.

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Everclear. 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Rise Against coming up. We will do some Tool. We'll talk about stupid people. All of that in the next 10 minutes. Right now, Tim Montana. This is Break Me Down.

Tool, Sober. Yes, Tool. They are going to be with another band you just heard there, Rise Against, at Riot Fest. And you can win your way in. I'm telling you as I clap right now, win your way into Riot Fest. 3-day VIP passes. And VIP is absolutely worth it. You get your own entrance separate from everybody else. You get an air-conditioned bathroom. Yes, an air-conditioned bathroom. It's like, it makes a porta potty feel like it's below ground. Like, you should absolutely do this. Enter to win at our website, thexrockford.com. Bad behavior from Florida. Yeah, you didn't see that coming. Yes, bad behavior from Florida. A woman in Florida was arrested when an X-ray machine bringing her in and detaining her for what they thought was simply just a DUI discovered, wait, there's something inside her body. What did she hide? What did she hide inside of her body? Yeah. It was drugs. And then she claimed she didn't put the drugs there. Someone else put those drugs in a certain spot where you're not supposed to put things. That's not a pocket. Uh-huh. I'm not going to tell you where that was because I don't think I'm allowed to tell you where that is over the radio. Think about it for a minute. Mm-hmm. Yep. And then she claimed someone else put it there. I didn't put it there. Ah, this is an unfortunate thing to discover on an X-ray machine, right?

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Primus with Jerry was a race car driver. Yes, Jerry was a race car driver. Drove so fast. Yeah, that is a great song. Got to see Primus a few weeks ago. Very jammy. The air smelled different. People were smoking very different cigarettes. That's the way I framed it. I think you understand what I'm talking about. You're cool. You get it. Yeah, you totally get it. Stone Temple Pilots, Nothing More. They're coming up right now. New stuff from Five Finger Death Punch. Five Finger playing at the Credit Union One Amphitheater coming up August 19th. Yeah, tickets available for that right now. New from them, though, this is Eye of the Storm.

0: 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That sounds like a blast. 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Starting Memorial Day weekend, Matt and Lou will see who can drink 104 beers first. I'm sure we really had to twist their arms to do this again.
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0: Anyway, we'll cap it all off with the grand finale going down on Saturday, August 29th at Garrett's Restaurant and Bar on North Bell School Road. 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

Ryan Purds, that baritone in his voice. Got to see him perform a few weeks back in Chicago, and that voice really sits with you. Really, really resonates. I looked up the word, resonates. Two songs from now, Godsmack has a beef with a very popular band. Yes, a beef. They're feuding. We'll talk about it. Two songs from now, here's Nirvana.

Godsmack, they are in a renewed beef with Motley Crue. Let me explain. It's the X. I'm Kevin. Shannon Larkin, who was the drummer for Godsmack for a very, very long time, during a live stream talking to fans, basically thinks and expresses that Nikki Sixx of Motley Crue is playing mainly to a backing track. A lot of people use these, and some people think they're disingenuous, and he kind of went off on that, saying that Godsmack didn't do that when he played with Godsmack. Now, Motley Crue's Nikki Sixx is responding, saying, "Who's this Shannon Larkin hater? He was the drummer for Godsmack for a very, very long time at a very high level." But apparently, yeah, Nikki Sixx doesn't think they're at his level, saying it's funny how so many B-minus, C-minus level bands seem to spend more time talking about us than writing songs people actually remember. Ouch. That is just mean. This is harsh. This isn't going to settle down, I think. New stuff right now from The Warning. This is called Kerosene, a song they've written about bands they think ripped them off.

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Alice in Chains, it's 90s proof at noon. Yes, it's noon, and if you're out or about, or you've been out or about, or you know you will be out and about, hydrate. It's like unrelentingly hot outside. It is like rinse out the back of your t-shirt weather. Yeah, back sweat. I don't want to tell you where else I think you're sweating, and I'm not going to bring that up. Yes, we'll remember an infamous episode of The Simpsons where they had to deal with a heat wave and how Homer decided to beat it. In a little bit, we'll do some Foo Fighters, we'll do some Brother Kane. Right now, Sponge, it's an hour of nothing but 90s rock.

0: Brother Kane, it's 90s proof at noon on the X. We go back since it is a heat wave. How do we defeat the heat wave? We remember how our most beloved animated family did it. Episode 1, Season 6, The Simpsons, Bart of Darkness. Homer figures out how to truly beat the heat. That's right. Attach a tent to the fridge in the kitchen.
1: Homer, my hat goes off to you.
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Soundgarden, Black Hole Sun. It's 90s proof at noon on the X. Music from Dead Eye Dick. Yes, I get to say that. Minutes away. Right now, Folk Implosion and more Simpsons ways to beat the heat in the summer. It's 90s proof at noon.

0: It is feeling like 100 degrees outside. Stay hydrated. It's 90s proof at noon. How do the Simpsons kids beat the heat? Oh, what? What is that, the ice cream man?
1: Ice cream! 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
12: 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This is 90s Proof on the X.

Dogstar. Yes, that is the band that has John Wick in it. That also has Neo from The Matrix in it. Yes, Keanu Reeves. Did you know that? Good for you. You're winning pub trivia. All right, music coming up from Seven Dust. New stuff from them minutes away. Right now, Puddle of Mud. It's The X. Drink some water, everybody, especially if

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Smashing Pumpkins, they are going to headline Lollapalooza. 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Right now, new music from Marilyn Manson. 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

0: Bun, dun, dun, dun, dun. Hello, it is me, Edward Vett of Seattle Pacific Northwest rock band Pearl Jam.
1: Yes, we're aware that you are in Pearl Jam. Yes, Eddie Vedder, overzealous Chicago Cub fan. They had a late rally last night against the Padres. What do you think?
0: Yes, they have defeated the Padres, the fathers of San Diego, the greater 619 area, defeated by 9-7 from the Chicago Cubbies, and that is the only baseball story I care about.
1: You don't care that the Brewers are still a few games ahead of them in the... You don't care that the Brewers are still a few games ahead of the Cubs in the NL Central?
0: I care about that, but I choose not to reference it.
1: You don't care that the White Sox are the number one team in the AL Central and they just beat up the Orioles two games in a row?
0: I also choose not to reference it.
1: All right, whatever. Breaking Benjamin. New stuff from them. This is Something Wicked. It's the X.

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1: The Foo Fighters have posted a video of the Bell Tower Beats of Anfield Road Primary School in Liverpool, England, entertaining them with a cover of Times Like These. You can watch that on YouTube. The Autumn Kings will release their new album, Epiphanies, on September 18th. You can find the new single, Become Numb, on YouTube. And finally, the Pretty Reckless have stripped things down in a couple of new videos. First, they've made a clip for the title track off their recent album, Dear God, that features Taylor Momsen in almost a see-through outfit, which is pretty standard for her. The clip is on YouTube. Also, they did an unplugged session for a German music company, and you can watch that on YouTube as well.
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0: Two people, one summer, and 104 beers. That sounds like a blast. The X's 104 Beers of Summer is back. Starting Memorial Day weekend, Matt and Lou will see who can drink 104 beers first. I'm sure we really had to twist their arms to do this again.
1: Go drink some beer!
0: Anyway, we'll cap it all off with the grand finale going down on Saturday, August 29th at Garrett's Restaurant and Bar on North Bell School Road. Who will be crowned this year's champion? 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

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This is now going until midnight Friday morning. I think we're supposed to wrap up later tonight or early Thursday morning, but they are extending the extreme heat warning, so check on family members or neighbors that might need it. And bring your pets in, too. Don't leave pets outside in weather like this. They're going to cook. Soak up some AC. It's 3 Days Grace on The X.

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1: Something takes a part of me. 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

Since we're not going to be around on Friday, we are taking the day off for the 4th of July. 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
1: 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Yeah, we thought about calling it Red, White, and Booyah. 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
13: 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We are the show that is always giving you things to win. 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

Greta Van Fleet on the X. It's Lou. We are so close to the 4th of July. I can't believe how fast summer is flying by. Saturday, it's happening. Sky Concert going down again this year, shooting fireworks off from the Jefferson Street Bridge once again. It should be pretty epic considering it's the 250th birthday of America. You know they are going to go all out. But if you want to get the entire rundown of everything happening for Independence Day, that is up starting literally with the 5K Classic Run Walk, the Lifescape 5K at 7 a.m. and going right on through the fireworks on Saturday night. It's all at thexrockford.com, where you can also drop a donation too, because the fireworks we see every year, these amazing displays, they're not coming out of our taxes. 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So if you want to help, even if it's just a buck, the link is waiting for you right there. It goes a long way. Huge thanks to Buffalo Contracting and Rockford Community Bank for being a part of this year's Sky Concert. Couldn't do it without them. It should be awesome Saturday night. 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

Looks like our extreme heat warning is going to get extended into Friday morning, so a little bit longer of the extreme heat. I mean, I think even when it breaks, it's still going to be like in the high 80s. It's not like it's going to cool off that much, but heads up, bring in pets, check on elderly, all that kind of stuff. Make sure everybody's good when it gets this hot, and I mean, obviously, crack a couple of cold beers. That's what Matt and I are doing. 104 beers of summer happening right now. We're going back and forth to see who can get to 104 beers first before summer's over. And this heat wave, not hurting things. If you want to follow along, check the count. It's at thexrockford.com. Sublime now until the sun explodes. It's the X.

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4: Rockford City Council has delayed a vote that could determine whether to establish a new tax increment finance district on the south end of the city. The South Rockford Industrial TIF would be designed to incentivize business development along Edson Road near the county line. 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However, the mayor has said that TIF funding would not benefit any data center project. Kevin Haas reporting.
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Getting ready with another hot and sticky Wuck Fork at 5 to wrap up our Wednesday. 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That's how we do it with a bunch of music on the X.

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2: The Foo Fighters have posted a video of the Bell Tower Beats of Anfield Road Primary School in Liverpool, England, entertaining them with a cover of Times Like These. You can watch that on YouTube. The Autumn Kings will release their new album, Epiphanies, on September 18th. You can find the new single, Become Numb, on YouTube. And finally, the Pretty Reckless have stripped things down in a couple of new videos. First, they've made a clip for the title track off their recent album, Dear God, that features Taylor Momsen in almost a see-through outfit, which is pretty standard for her. The clip is on YouTube. Also, they did an unplugged session for a German music company, and you can watch that on YouTube as well.
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Rage Against the Machine inside your Walk Fork at 5. It is stupid hot outside. We're all feeling it. Anthony wanted to get some bear tooth in for his Walk Fork at 5 to wrap his work day. 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

Limp Bizkit, they are going to be hitting us with some new music. Wes Borland says they are getting into the studio, working on stuff here and there. Not sure when we'll see it or when it'll be a full album, what it's going to look like, but there will be more new music coming from Limp Bizkit, who, I mean, Wes Borland said it himself, they all of a sudden have never been bigger, and they're going to keep on riding the wave. We're inside your Walk Fork at 5 with the Chili Peppers on the X.

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0: Tiger Cup wrapping us up. Fall in, fall out. Your Walk Fork at 5 is done for this Wednesday. We'll do it again tomorrow. Nothing on Friday because we're not here, but we will do one more this week to wrap up your work week tomorrow in your Walk Fork at 5. 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

0: 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That sounds like a blast. 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Starting Memorial Day weekend, Matt and Lou will see who can drink 104 beers first. I'm sure we really had to twist their arms to do this again.
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0: Anyway, we'll cap it all off with the grand finale going down on Saturday, August 29th at Garrett's Restaurant and Bar on North Bell School Road. 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

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They are coming to Tinley Park in August, along with Eva Under Fire. You could be there. Matt has those tickets up for grabs. 8:10, that happens tomorrow on the Morning X. Now it's Black Belt Brides. I feel

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1: Oh, here we go again. 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Oh, here we go again. Another night out.